0: That's at 906.
1: Right.
0: We just got a call from the jail for a victim notification for this address unit to notify Jane. Did you want to give her a call or did you want to let her know?
1: She's been notified.
0: Perfect, thanks.

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0: to that email call earlier. I didn't get back to the county field. They could be pushed out of the road. Please open the door.
1: I copy. Peggy, was this for South Beaumont and Church?

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1: Forty, go ahead.
0: Robert Henry, 9259. It's going to be northbound across the field on shoulder.
1: I copy.

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0: 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Email that spell unknown to the police. The caller is not with the patient.
1: 3, I copy.

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1: I copy.
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1: Sorry.
0: It's 10 of my stuff, we're making a check.

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0: That force plus 6 area.
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1: I copy.

0: Port of Travis. 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
0: Copy.

That's about 258. Are you able to head to the rescue run in the town of Burlington? 7655 Plainfield Ave, 367-year-old male on oxygen. The power is out and they're requesting assistance. There is a flag for use caution, 2-squad minimum, due to this patient having made previous suicide by cop statements in the past. I can work on getting an additional.

0: Appreciate it. I'd appreciate it. Any other West End squads advisory closer to the town of Burlington?
1: Three and nine,
0: I'm down here. Say that, I copy. Say that, you
2: could tell me. I copy, I'll just pull one.
0: Copy. Is there a Norway squad calling? I'm not able to copy tonight.
3: I'll be back on the crash shoulder pump. I, phone friend.

0: What about 2907?
1: 907,
0: just wanted to make you, we got two calls in the stack. Two separate individuals are at BUPD. One's referencing a parking citation he received, and it looks like it might be a 10-day. The other is a one half of a civil. Can I put it up?

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1: 40, go ahead.
0: Nora, X-Y, Young, 421, and X-Y, 421. 3,000.
1: Sorry, what state did you have?
0: Iowa.
1: I copy.

0: You can clear me from that. I updated the notes. 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

0: 63, I'll be clear from here and I can head to that rescue run on plane view if they need me.
1: Copy, 58, can you advise, do you need 63 or is he good to work on me?
0: Alright, I'm just rolling up now. I see rescues here. Keep one of the two covers coming my way.
1: Copy, I have 39 headed that way still. 63, I can just keep you to the end.
0: Three to 39, how far out are you?
1: Absolutely.
0: Copy, Alf.
1: Dispatch, stop 58. Are you east of the interstate?
0: I am.
1: Can you check the suspicious at age 20? It's in the eastbound lane. Possibly a child car seat was left on the side of the road. The car seat is empty, but the car thinks it's suspicious to be left there.
0: Airport.
1: There is a flag on here on this intersection for both you and Mount Pleasant. They do have someone going as well.

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0: 61 by non-custodial was dropped off on you tonight.
1: 61, copy. 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

Hi, copy.

6938 Unit 1, the caller is advising he was attacked by your father.

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I believe I did. And Michael Avila, born in 68, he's showing valid and clear.

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33710 Lagoon Drive for an 86-year-old female who's conscious, breathing, very intoxicated, can't get up. 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
0: Clear me. 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
1: I copy.

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0: White Charlie Boy, 4011, DCB 4011. We'll be on J and Mount Tom Road.
1: Copy.

Thank you.

0: Northbound 335 over 0, there's metal scraps in the roadway between lanes 2 and 3.
1: Have our from 2045.

0: but I wasn't able to get over, but there's a male walking northbound in the southbound lanes on the wall, 2334 over 0.
1: I copy. QA, can you start heading that way, please?
2: Are you from?
0: There's also a silver sedan on the wall,

0: 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White Chevy Suburban coming northbound 330 over 2 on the shoulders.
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0: What is happening?
1: Copy at 2035, dispatch to 38. Copy, thank you. Dispatch 40 with the vent.
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0: 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I got 104 to custodial to the Burlington Police Department, beginning manager ready.
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2: Wait, there are no silver sedans or anybody walking on the southbound side, but I'm stepping out the vehicle northbound, 333.6, copy.
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1: Go ahead, is that what's back on Waterford?
0: AFM to a Kenneth Hart. I'm sorry, it lifts out of Caledonia to a Kenneth Hart on a Yamaha Exciter. It's a 17 foot.
1: Excellent. Go ahead, Ms. Chapman. I'll be sending some warning.
0: Copy.
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I got me.

0: 6-10, 1042 over. Copy 6-10. Officer and retired Deputy Tim Doyle, after 39 years of dedicated service to the citizens of Racine County, including 25 years with the Racine County Sheriff's Office and 19 years with the Town of Norway Police Department, you are clear from service for the final time. Thanks for your dedication and commitment to the communities you have served. Officer Tim Doyle, you are now 42. Congratulations on your retirement. Enjoy this next chapter.
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Professor 1-8, are you still on the interstate? I'll be showing southbound. There were two locations, 21 325.5 for Wood Palace and

0: 40, go ahead.
1: With David Nora, 4207. Going to be southbound. Just north of the...
0: Copy.

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1702.

assessing interstate squads for state patrol. I have blacklist northbound 327, about to hit Milwaukee County lines, reflection and swerving, went into the shoulder,

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0: 6-1 for a rescue. Six one, are you about to rescue? Affirm, but it's 3 just on a crime prevention that I can see if I can pull it from Mr. 42ing.
1: Area 13 call.
0: I'm sorry, disregard. For a rescue. It's going to be 209 McClack Street. It's pinging here. 17 was unable to verify their address. They're having an unknown medical problem and requesting an ambulance.

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specifically Copy, they're being closer to 207 now. That's Tesla 96 issues, the call taker, and the patient has just advised if you want to cover it, please walking down. Hi, copy. Can you send me a little more? I got to hold the female down. 7-9 should be out with you.

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0: Just back to 79, did you have a name? Copy, do you want me to send a third?
1: Again.
0: Can you still want me to send a third?
1: Negative, I'm out of them.
0: Copy.
2: Serena, I think it was actually first. Edward Robert.
0: And I'm sorry, you said the first name was Ashley?
2: Ashley.
0: Copy.
2: State of birth.

0: 69 with that name.
1: Go ahead. 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
0: It's coming back valid and clear. It looks like she has a child abuse injunction against her. Did you guys need a wrap out there?

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1: I'll have one coming back up.
0: 907, I copy.

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1: Area 5 out there. 5-1 in the car.
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1: Area 5 in there.
0: 18, I copy. Burlington squad calling, go ahead.
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That's on the interstate steps for a reckless northbound 333 over 0. It's a make your own case on a black Chevy sports car that keeps shutting its lights off, speeding up and slowing down. Exited at Wash, unknown direction from there. Any squad and position advice? Multiple squadron at 4-5. Copy. 16, where are you calling? Any other squads? Six one. 119 6 8 5 6 7. I copy.

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0: very nice. They transferring one female from this location to Aurora Mount Pleasant. Sorry, my name is 6217. I copy at 2219.
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0: Just press 907. Can you give us a 21, please?
1: Serious.
0: Go ahead.
1: The hospital, can we just get one more to help her, or so we can get her in there?
0: I copy. Dispatch to 27.

0: Could you just mark that nothing to our no contact was found in court?
1: No contact, not enforced, 2232. Is there another name that I need to add to the form?
0: Not at the moment.
1: I copy.

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1: I copy at 2237.

0: upon acceptance of this vehicle.
1: Doctor.
0: I was going to give you a cover. It's at 851 Road. Caller's advising there's two people on their way. That one out, 17 went outside. They say that they were delivering packages and ran to a floor. That small four-door sedan that was beat up. They're still sitting at the end of the driveway.
1: Okay.

7-10, they were both female Hispanics, and the caller advised that they were looking around the property as well. Hi there, can you start voting that way?

General response, just give me a silver alert, Frankness. Out of Winnebago County for a John W. Byer, 80-year-old male, date of birth 3/30/46. This is going to be a male wife, 5'9", 215, gray over blue. John left his home in Oshkosh with his sister, Donna Byer, 9/18/49, around 1 p.m. They were last seen in front of the Capitol in Madison around 7:55. They both have dementia, no family in that area. Last seen driving a 99 tan Chevy Malibu with a Wisconsin 28 of 859, Victor Noronora, 859 VNN. 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

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Psych and 20 break to Fetcha 710. You run an 8512 Caldwell Road for a 9-year-old male that fell and

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1: WC7, Salon DeBell.

That's going to be on a blue sedan, possibly a Scion. Get the road at 36 and back. Copy. That's going to be a Hyundai.

history of its effect. Go ahead with this. Edward 4058, Edward Edward. Kathy Jeannie 7. Nathan. It's like the contact is expired. If it's cleared, send back on 2016 Hyundai Accent to a Walter Holman party. Listen to an address on the Chattery Road. That's four, and I'll be on the folder.

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0: 9 and 4, and I'll put you today to 17. 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
1: 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I'll check the area because

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4218 for a noise complaint. 1430 Park Place Unit 17 for parties in the unit that are screaming, running, and stomping around. 1430 Park Place Unit 17.

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0: Four, eight, eight, eight, eight, four. Southbound.
1: Coming.

Speaking of Upper Highway, there's a double arrow sign down on U.S. McGowan. He's at a double.

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1: Arthur, good Friday. I'll be

you start a fleet accent and use the call time that we had for the 31801

Dispatch 38 for a rescue run. At Norway Shore, 7435 West Wind Lake Road, number 212, 87-year-old female with high blood pressure and shortness of breath.

someone's left for us to see if he doesn't see anything. Three, four, gunshots fired in the

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Field 3 for smoke detectors going up. 17 AC smoke in the air, but no flame. 8558 field 3.

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1: Thank you.

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by Carol Victor, 4497. Going to be on Durand and

0: called in by the 715 who received a 911 message from her via text, saying that she was headed towards Amazon and has an unknown male in the vehicle. I don't know what the situation is here.
1: Back up.

Pastor Will Purdy. Purdy time, that 28 on the tape Renegade is going to be Boy Charles Young, 5275, BCY 5275, Russ and Umbra.

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I'm sorry, what was the question from Washington?

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1: Right.
0: Yeah, they're school at 201 South Centric Avenue. Call them by their alarm company.

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0: Copy, this is the Avazor Sun and Rescue to 15941 Durand Avenue, Unit 16, Stephen Charles, for a 65-year-old female, difficulty breathing and vomiting.

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1: X-ray charge.
2: This is a transfer from Kenosha going northbound. There's a report of a gray Toyota plate of Adam Zebra Edward 3363. It turned left after crossing all three lanes at Highway 50 in Kenosha. It was speeding as it was entering into our county.

Go ahead. Copy.

0: And where are you at, 907? Gotcha. 907, we're on the flight. That's a 17 provided. Adam 0, Edward 3363. It does come back on a Toyota listening to a Danielle Huey. At a Genoa CD, there's no one found on this car.
1: That's a phone number.

0: just press the 4-7 for change of plans. 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We have a PD accident. It's going to be at South Slovenia and Spring Street, 17 in Maroon Chevy, Colorado. Hit a deer last night on their way to work. It's now back at the scene. Doesn't see the deer at this time.
1: 47, I got.

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0: Go ahead.
1: 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Okay, X-ray. Fuck, fuck. 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Gonna be point of park at 3-3-0.
0: 5-7-11.

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We're going to be en route to Winnebago. I need you to complete, please.

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1: 11278.
0: Good morning. Break dispatch 247. I did try to call the 17 back. There is no answer. You're over by South Savannah and Spring.
1: I'm on the phone.
0: I copy. 172, your complaint number? 31834. Again, 31834.

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Out of Wisconsin. The HR plate, Lincoln Adams 6913, LA 6913.

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1: Affirmative, 701.
0: I copy. Do you just know that he has rural mutual insurance?
1: Copy.

0: 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Correction, 13 traffic.
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0: 761, Victor Paul Robert, B southbound, 328 over 6 on the wall.
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0: 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I got 33 Lincoln Mary.
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0: 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Sorry.

17 and 5 1 Tango. Respond to 3038 97th Street. Just be advised, there is an address light for a Stanford matter. He's about 40 years of age, officer safety 2, officer minimum. History of resisting law enforcement, which has led to injuries. The neighbor is stating that there's a fire pit at the 3038 97th Street and the smoke is getting into their house. That he's not supposed to have contact at the address because I ran him and there was no more setup, but I can look into it. Okay.

Looking at one of the open cases, I do see in there that you have to have contact with the victim

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1: Traffic is
0: 11073, Adam Charles, please southbound, exiting Highway 11.
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0: 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Standby.
1: I'll give you the air for now, 5013 out, squad and RCR on channel 1 for a vehicle not stopping. What is squad 42?
0: 63, you can drop site 13, you can keep the air down, stop on the ramp.
1: I copy. All squads can resume number traffic on channel 1 at 813. Air channel 2 can go back to 1, normal traffic, and then 417 goes in with the transmission. Four seven on one. If you can go with your transmission, where are you going, 23?
0: I was just saying, put a call about that in that direction.
1: Vehicle finally stopped.

0: Street by the Sarasky Goldman Sachs. Respond with Exeter 300 East Spring Street, unit number 12. We have a 73-year-old male, severe depression. No injuries. Patient has history of using alcohol abuse, but has not been drinking today, no weapons. 300 East Spring Street, unit number 12.
1: Copy.
0: Copy. Thanks, buddy.

30 seconds. You can put me on 17 Paul. 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

0: 5017, all I heard was static again.
1: Snyder.
0: That's happy. Sanford is there and is in the back. 3-0 in the area as well. Do you want the air?
1: Yeah,
0: I'll emergency air for 3038 97th Street. Other squad 22.

2877. 47, this is going to be in Rochester. Have you responded with rescue? Going to be for a report of an 83-year-old male that's not breathing at 31144.

0: Pardon me, go again, please. They say that 3/8 not needed. I'm sorry, for some reason it's not coming very clear. I'm just confirming that you do not need 3/8 where you're at.
1: 3/8
0: is not needed. I tell me that now. 2/8 and 4/7, you can disregard them. Go ahead, 7/10.

0: 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Where were you en route to?
1: Copy.
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0: the South Africa. Good extra attention for West 8 Mile and North 51st Street. The caller lives at 43rd and 51st, and she states that the trucking business where the dump trucks speed through the area and then does damage when they're going through the roadway.
1: Ongoing issue.
0: Copy, so just run you through it, and then I'll back it to the substation.

to set for that up for rescue costs? Notice that was rescued at only at 2009 Lynch Way. We have an elderly female on the floor. But she's having some type of an unknown medical issue.

5013 for a traffic hazard on the interstate. Going to be a report of a chunk of concrete in the far right lane near the southbound 7 Mile exit.

There was a large chunk on the right shoulder, right on top of the Mall Road, it's around the DPW dome, or an Adam 74 up to Highway G.

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1: 47.
0: We'll be out with a Dodge Caravan, southbound 332 over 4.
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0: 2, Charles, 4, Robert, David, George, Charles, George, X-ray, George, Robert, 257, 535.
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0: dispatch 711 717 for an accident. 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
1: Seven,

0: 30 with Apple traffic. Sorry, no flight traffic. We pulled into 3170 Taylor Ave, across from the Village Hall. The black Ford truck. Copy.
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1: But being around the Waukesha County Jail at 5114.
0: Did you need me to put you on a complaint number for that?
1: No.
0: Okay.

31st temporary place. Patricia. Young 7984, Edward Y 7984. Copy, Patricia. Frieza, there's no watch on it. It is showing expired June 22nd of this year. We're saying to Fernando, it is a Ford pickup. 10-4, do you have a bin with that as well? The last four is 1838-1838. Hey, Brent, that's what I have.

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1: Go ahead, 710.
0: Lefty, Lewis, Robert, Adam, Frank, Frank, versus John, Adam, Young, David, Edward, Edward, Philadelphia, Lincoln, female white, 226-79.
1: Pepper. Seven ten, valid, no watch, showing 606 Hickory Hollow Road for an address.
0: Pepper, if you could just set up your parents.

5017 and 51 for some trouble. One, respond to the Lutheran Church Homes at 9430 Jasmine Court. We have a female staff that's hiding, scared from her boyfriend, is currently outside. He doesn't have any weapons on him. We don't know the male's name yet. Should be a male black man in a tan shirt standing outside the church, and

0: Conference one. Standby 7-1. Standby 7-1. Go ahead, 17.
1: 43, individual is going to carry a gun. And for the call that Rod was doing, threatening to kill her.
0: I copy, this party is known to carry a gun. I'll get you a third. And then I'll try to look up that call to get the male's name.
1: 47.
0: Go ahead, 47.
1: This is the same person. You got to say M. Williams.
0: I copy. And just touch the 30.
2: 30.
0: Maybe I'll start heading over to the Lutheran homes as well at 9430 Jasmine Court for a party that may carry a gun. I'm going to be running the party out. Copy, and then 7-1, go ahead.
1: We're going to be en route to 13, which is Deputy Washington Avenue for medical appointment out of the jail.
0: At 9:34.

0: Actually, a lot of said, if you said you're going to be coming from the airport area, but you can respond, nobody else can.
1: Go ahead, start the panel, ground call.
0: I copy and launch the sediment call.

All the friends that are responding to the Sturdivant calls, our 17 gave us Boy Boy Nora 8792, which has come back current on a blue Prius. They describe it as a gray sedan, but your suspect is a male black wearing a tan shirt. Savvy, just advise when he wants here.

0: Sabe, sabe. What's up, sir?
1: It's fine to comment, but this is geo restricted to engineering.
0: Okay, I'll double check on the name. And then 907 sounds like you're not going to be needed, so I'll put you tonight, but thanks.

0: 63, that's affirmative. It's going to be for the Mari party, born in 03. That I found like only. Go ahead, 617.
1: Boy, Adam Henry, 8487.
0: That's heavy. Do you want to hear?
1: You
0: bet. I'll squad some runs here. 49430, Jack McCourt. I'll just squad 22.

0: from being applied to the carpal sector.
1: The vehicle was to a Dennis or Sierra Smith, which I believe Sierra is going to be the party that's hiding inside the church.

0: There's a lot of static. It's going to be at the Lutheran Church at 9430 Jasmine Court, if that's what you're asking.
1: Affirmative, that's going to be on the residence.
0: I can't be at the house out of church. Heavy at what?
1: That's the important part.
0: I copy.
2: Yeah, according to the flag, it looks like it left 4 minutes ago westbound on Grand Ave.
0: I copy. Oscar Oscar, we have a track on channel 1 at 9:41.
1: I'm in the area under and looking for that vehicle.
0: I copy 5013.

0: machine, there was a lot of static, but it sounded like it was a misunderstanding. Did I get that part correct? I copy. Get it for certain if you copied. It sounds like it was some type of misunderstanding. I'll give you an update in a minute.
1: I'm
0: happy to go.
2: Thanks a lot.
0: 76-2.

0: That's everyone.
1: So I have Flock here. I'm looking on a great sedan with that Prius.
0: Stand by. I'll have to check.
1: Prius looks more great than blue.

0: That's definitely.
1: So that's locked in. Was it on a gray sedan or that Prius?
0: Stand by. I'll have to check.
1: Prius looks more gray than blue.

0: migrated to that building.
1: Do you need her?
2: I would say no.
1: That's how this is going. There's multiple squads. 8-1, go ahead. Tell me, you want another squad in there?
0: 5-8, what do you tell me?
1: 5-8. Any other squads in there?

0: Folks want that we're on that Sturdivant call. You can disregard. It wasn't going to be the party that we initially, that was Monte Williams. It was a different party, Jeff Thompson, who had the preamp. So it was a big misunderstanding.
1: Have a good one.

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1: Do you have the original 17?
0: Kevin, stand by. It's in the comments of the call. It'll be the 6899 number.

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We'll be on H just over from

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1: 447.
0: Boy, Adam K1 5 9 BAK 1 7 5 9. I'll be on the West Furnace.

if that's the case. I'll get you another car, but if you could just start responding for a pickup versus car, we're getting multiple cars called for a PI accident in the 8,000 block of Racine Avenue, 8,000 block of Racine. Dispatch to 58. Copy. I copy 81.

0: had said it was sent into the PIS, and just be advised that it's a pickup that flipped on its side and a U-Haul on its side. We also got another caller saying that there's possibly somebody trapped.
1: Copy, 35.
0: 30 on a personal. 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

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It's not coming through. Units responded to the PIS, just be advised we have a few rescue units on scene now.

0: 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Just let me know if I'm needed when you get there.
1: 10-4.
2: 36 and Loomis is going to be the location of the accident. 36 and

0: second. This is B3. And we're going to need a couple roads shut down here. 36 northbound at Freeze. 36 right at Y, both directions. So, Westwood Lake, Columbus, and then 36 Y.
1: I come, you need to roll back northbound Freeze at 36, 36 and Y, both directions, Wind Lake and Loomis at 36 and Y. But.
0: I'm clear for my stop, you're leaving on a riding, I'll just start floating out west in case it needs additional.
1: I copy 47. I copy 5-6 is going to take 36 and 3. And then 6-3, we need both directions for 36 and Y. And then Wind Lake and Loomis. And then 36 and Y.
0: Dispatch, you can add us and give us an intersection.
1: Have a 6-2. You can take one of the directions for 36 and Y, 36 and Y. You can take one of the directions.
0: Five more, can you have a sign on the freeway?
1: Have a 5-1.

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1: That's what I see is one at 36 and White.
0: B163.
1: 822 just being tall. Together. I can't put 63. 63, just confirm when you copy. You can go tight.

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1: 45.
0: WPIF Pennsylvania and Durand Avenue should be on the southbound on-ramp. Two vehicles in traffic. A person had a jaw injury.
1: 47, I got him. Get turned around. Okay.
0: Copy. Okay, I'll hold middle. Copy.

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1: Thank you.
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0: that. Okay, because there's no injuries, but there's one person in a wheelchair that needs to stop by dialysis.

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0: And then can I just verify that plate that I had, because I couldn't get it back on file. It was supposed to be through Wisconsin, George Lincoln, George, 4967.
1: Negative, it's out of Ohio.
0: I copy.

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1: 5-1, you're trying to get a hold of 3-5.
0: Affirm, just gave me 7 East, coming out there. Affirm. That for when I'm done here, I'll know it.
1: I copy 5-1.
0: I'm 4 dispatch.
1: Go ahead, 7-4.
0: 0-1 is 0-2-2 and Ralph RCG 2 warning that Highway 20, no complaint number.

0: professional 11 Mexico.
1: Then a 52-year-old
0: female that fell in the closet hit her head at the All About Kids Child Care Center at 237 North Milwaukee Street. There's multiple squads. I copy that 717 is going to take the rescue call. 711, I'll put you 1087, and then other squad that was in there.
1: 5125, could you put me on that crash in Norway, please?
0: I copy. Are you en route or 23?
1: En route.
0: Copy. I'm sorry, I'm going to just confirm it that you copy that you can go today.
1: Number 17, 23.
0: Number 17.

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0: 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You might divert your CMH.

0: State 240, will you assist them with the accident that we had over by Durand Avenue? What was that, northbound 335 over 4?
1: Negative, I'm asking. I have another car. I got
0: you need cover at that northbound 335 over 4. 40 or 39?
1: 45.
0: Copy. Dispatch to 5013.
1: 39. I can have that way, but I'm on 36 right now.
0: Disregard.
2: 30, I'm by the south.
0: Thanks, 30. Northbound 335 over 4, northbound 335 over 4. States out when the traffic was older. Thank you. And at 5013, I'll put you on the accident.
1: Just when you're available, I just wanted it out. I'm not going to be standing there.
0: I copy.
1: Said 5126, can you put me on the crappy rep tab?
0: I copy 5126.
2: Did you do 57? Can you also put me on that?
0: Well, squad 52571, you want to be put on the accident?
2: Even.
0: Other squad that was in there?
3: Five one,
0: I'm sorry, it's a little loud. I can't go again with that.
3: There's a traffic standard down.
0: I cut it out. Go ahead with that.
3: It's going to be the southbound off to go eastbound. There's still one functional.

0: Suspension, all that's in the stack. And you notice there that I talked to Sergeant Bryan. He's going to get a staff member to take care of it.
1: I copy. Thank you.

0: 547.
1: Kales has a vehicle standing by with a K-Town van. It's on the, 10-11. Where's that? Black vehicle, bro. 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

0: That's 717 for Rapid. It's going to be at 505 Fox Street Drive. Unit B is in boy, 90-year-old female lethargic, leg swelling, conscious and breathing.
1: Services.

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1: 581.
0: Can you contact the west end DPW and get the barricades out here? We'll be in for northbound on 36 and then for westbound on
1: 11. I copy.

I copy 717. Dispatch at 3-5. Were you in there? You just keyed up. Dispatch at 8-1. Copy. Anybody else in there besides the 8-1 and 3-5?

0: Distance to 47. Sorry, I just got here. I'm looking at your call. Do you even need to contact somebody about the traffic standard being out?
1: I believe Schneider recalled that out. Traffic signal being down.
0: Yeah, and it's confirming. So it's going to be right at the bottom of the 11 on-ramp or the off-ramp.
1: The southbound 11 off-ramp.
0: Howdy.
1: 4041.
0: Several spots. 40, go ahead.
1: 17,
0: I got the other squad in there.
1: Yeah,
0: E1, E1 to 35. Just answer 35. 81's looking for you, go 81.
2: I got state patrol here.

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1: Copy. 710, are you in there?
0: Control, be clear, LR.
1: I copy.

0: 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Yes, ma'am, where do you want the staircase?
1: It'll set up down by you, then they can come up here and shut down east and westbound traffic on the road.
0: I have.

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0: You put me in route to Kenosha County for an interview. I got a case for you to follow up.
1: Go ahead.
0: 26-67.

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I'm just looking for it. It's going to be 31844. Again, 31844.

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0: 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She's valid and clear.
1: Okay.
0: Heading out 7.

0: Back on board.
1: All right, back on. Not on board.
0: Copy, come on board. Sorry, this is... Roger. 3-1-8, not to be... I copy.

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1: Confirm.
0: Copy.

0: 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They already did call.
1: So yeah, I copied. 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
0: Just wanted to make sure you're on the field.

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Class of 4, Mary Ocean, Ocean Robert, Edward,

0: the fuck marathon. Just letting you know that rescue's going over to the Aurora on Spring Valley Road for 84-year-old male that's feeling dizzy. It's up with him.
1: Five, I'll put you on it.

Rất là sự sáng sát. Grade 5, I don't know if you can get me in the right direction, but there's a nurse that needs a deputy to give her a call. Her name and phone number is in the comments, so I don't know if you or one of the investigators or somebody can call her. I'm going to guess it's Freighter just based on the 414 number, but I apologize, I do not know. Happy, thank you.

Just have the 7-Eleven phone call. 7-Eleven, your 7 machine's going to be at 518 East Main Street, waiting in a gold Nissan Rogue. I guess they put chairs out on Monday evening for the parade on Saturday, and now they're gone, and they...

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0: Wait a second.
1: That's about it.
0: Okay, you correct it, and that's what it
1: is. Yeah, that's about it.

0: Defense of 30 and 51 second band.
1: 30.
0: It's going to be at the hospital. You're going to be picking up the juvenile inmate and the two COs that are with them and transporting back to juvenile detention.
1: Uh-huh.

0: Final thoughts.
1: Well, that flight is unreadable.
0: Can you go with your location and type of vehicle?
1: I'm going to be in the KSC parking lot off of Milwaukee.

0: 51, 35 to the 40, he's going south. West. Yeah, he's on. Be there, just. 51, 35 to the 70. He's having a wanted party. I'm following the vehicle right now, so I'll play it coming up to Chickie Road. Place is going to be Boy Boy King, step 351, and then 5040 is going to make a traffic stop once he catches up here. Sammy is going to be going east on Chickory.
1: Copy. East on Chickory. You want the
0: Yeah, we'll take it. I see 40 coming up right now.
1: Request will be on channel 1 for 51, 35, and 40.
0: We got 35, I'm turning on Chickory now. You said eastbound? Yeah, you'll see me by vehicle here.

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1: Yeah, it's up.
0: Copy.
1: Boy, can you send a case for a moment?
0: Hi, copy.
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0: Defection 40, it looks like you're hanging right by Hanshee. Did you pull off onto Hanshee from Sheridan?
1: Hey, I'm just on Hanshee past the railroad track.
0: I got you.
2: I'm going to have to follow up with the homeowner at 518. His name. He's probably 10 acres now.
0: Copy.
1: Set you up 35, this is.
0: Set you up 35.
1: RO of that Boy Boy King place all the way out of custody is Coach Bolden. If you could just confirm it's 99.
0: Yeah, affirmative, I saw it. I just have to pull it and offer from Mount Pleasant to assist with the case card because I don't have anybody close.
1: Got it.
3: Both 5.3.

I got me at 1304.

Warrant was just forwarded for misdemeanor possession of cocaine.

0: That's 1015, anybody by the interstate, Virginia Beach Dispatch, Chevy State Patrol. About a minute old, southbound from the 326 at Great Challenger, brake checking. Make your own case. Anyone in position advised? That's all I have. There's nothing further. No way. Just a Great Challenger checking.
1: I copy. I'll be on 11.

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1: 44, 46.
0: 40.
1: That's Frank 543. Be on 195, just west of 31.
0: How do you want me to finish your call?
1: Just 15 airport.
0: Copy.

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0: 4-7 is bad and clear on a gray Dodge Challenger to a Mark Junior or Mark Senior Hammer out of Greenfield.
1: 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I followed him all the way from 11 to E and observe any brake check on our speed or switch and laser in that matter. 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

0: 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This side for 905 burn assist.
1: 905
0: assist. Your 17 is going to be at your PD, wants to talk to you about golf cart regulation. Seven, I'll put you on it.

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1: 30, we just got your messages. We'll be around to the jail in a second.
0: Supporting.
1: Do you want to ask that for such a man's call?
0: No, it's going to end up being some type of paper service for the jail.
1: Hi, Bobby.

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0: Team Punch of 4 for a man and vehicle that came directly into the town. I'll be out with that at on Fort Smith at Burgundy. 6328.
1: Fine with that.
0: At Frank B. Boy, 5827 on that cut.

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0: That's not very well.
1: Five seven zero nine. 37. 37. 37. 37. 37. 37. 37. 37. 37. 37. 37. 37. 37. 37. 37. 37. 37. 37. 37. 37. 37. 37. 37. 37. 37. 37. 37. 37. 37. 37. 37. 37. 37. 37. 37. 37. 37. 37. 37. 37. 37. 37. 37. 37. 37. 37. 37. 37. 37. 37. 37. 37. 37. 37. 37. 37. 37. 37. 37. 37. 37. 37. 37. 37. 37. 37. 37. 37. 37. 37. 37. 37. 37. 37. 37. 37. 37. 37. 37. 37. 37. 37. 37. 37. 37. 37. 37. 37. 37. 37. 37. 37. 37. 37. 37. 37. 37. 37. 37. 37. 37. 37. 37. 37. 37. 37. 37. 37. 37. 37. 37. 37. 37. 37. 37. 37. 37. 37. 37. 37. 37. 37. 37.

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0: I got you, 68. I will call holding for you when you're available. It's just a standby while somebody gets belongings. I'll send you a cover. Just let me know when you're ready to go.
1: I got it. Give me like 5 minutes. Load up.
0: Copy.
1: Wait, which one?
0: Graduate.
1: 1-1-6-3-6.

0: Howdy, 5181. Dispatch 47. Dispatch 947.
1: 47.
0: I'm gonna put that call out. I'll send you a cover. 68, that should be ready to go on about 5.
1: I got it.
0: Copy 16.
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1: 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We'll be at 5 minutes.
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0: 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Highway 11 is in approach.
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1: Okay, that's it.
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0: 557 and 52 for a traffic incident. Yeah, the aquatic center. The 17 is going to be in a black Honda Odyssey parked next to a tree in the middle of the parking lot. Female black and a maroon Nissan Altima opened her car door and hit the 17 store, and the female said she wasn't paying for that, didn't have insurance.
1: Three, I got

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1: 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I'm happy.

0: Victor Nora, 6026, AVN 6026, gonna be at Durant 87th, Durant 87th, run into the Elliger's parking lot.
1: I'm happy, and just confirming you said Adam, Victor Nora.

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1: Which driver's name?
0: 40.
1: Maritime 9203, going to be on plank at 45.
0: Copy.

0: The Fox 147, can you just start heading that way? I'll get you some relief.
1: I'm coming from the cross. I got to go around the construction.
0: I copy. Dispatch at 28. Can you start headed to AN 45 for 40, cover for Boulder? I copy. 28 and 47, you're both 10-8. Thanks anyway.
1: Seven one.
0: Copy.

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0: I'm 45.
1: I can't see, so you'll be closest.

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0: County Highway wants to know if you're able to just pull those barricades off to the side and they can pick them up tomorrow morning.
1: If need be, they got probably about 20 barricades we got to move.

7, go ahead. Copy. Dispatch at 3-5, he would have to call a crew in, so if you're able to, if you need me to send additional out there, if you're able to move him off the side of the road, they would appreciate it.

0: get back to a PDF then.
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1: You can put me on that call. 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
0: I-25-4, thank you. I copy 95 at 249. So if you start seeing it with a loud background, is it going to be for 5-5 or is it just 961?
1: 5-5.
0: Ready? That's a 2-8. This is a 2-8. I have your plate if you need it.

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0: It looks like you were on this call yesterday for RCI. Did you want to pick up the evidence or the video footage? Do you want me to just send a sort of an ad?
1: You can send a service watch. They just advised me that they weren't even ready yesterday for anything.
0: Just like the 50.
1: 56.
0: 56, it's going to be at RCI. I just see the comments.

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1: Claro, Scott, Adam Norgate.

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I'm calling both tolls back to the substation and advise traffic control is open.

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1: He's out. Okay.

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Copy.

0: It comes back loud and clear out of TMZ. I'm Boy Gray to Scott Jackson on Mount Pleasant.
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0: Gonna be last name Paul, G-A-L-L, first of Elijah, E-L-I-J-A-H, middle R, Robert,

3752, I'm getting the phone call. 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

Copy.

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1: 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I'll take rescue, break for 28.
0: Go ahead to 28.
1: Wisconsin, George Paul, 36.

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1: Go ahead.
0: John Swick. John Ocean Zebra, William Ida, Adam King, First Nation, Adam Ida, David Edward Nora, Full Metal of Sean, Sam Edward, Adam Nora, Male White. Two, 20 tests.

10-4. 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I cannot move his truck out of traffic, and I don't need any other spots.

0: dispatch.
1: Go ahead.
0: Summers arrived. He said Union Grove, Yorkville, Summers, South Shore. All three agencies are headed up here. They originally headed at Highway E. It's not. It's on top of the KR overpass. And I don't need a bunch of rigs coming up here causing even more traffic congestion.
1: I copy. Yeah, I think someone else had called it in. The rescue was already en route when you requested it, and I can't.
0: 10-4, if you can do your best to coordinate that message.
1: I copy.
2: Not only do I see that calling.
1: Finally. I know, I couldn't copy it. You could go again.
2: There's right here.

0: 5-2.
1: You said the McDonald's.
0: If you could, please, do you want to cover?
1: I can advise that we just stepped down the phone. If you could have some business together, then I'll bring you to the
0: office. I copy. This is
1: 2-8.
0: Looks like we had the other half of this accident call in. Her number's at the top of the call.

I got you.

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0: You pull payroll number 7830 and fireworks go.
1: I copy.
0: 501-742.

0: We're actually going to be bringing them into Kenosha, 142. And,
1: copy, 142.
0: Three dispatch.
1: Go ahead. Go ahead.
0: I'll be telling you from this one, the report.

0: Okay.
1: And North Cape Bedford with Wisconsin truck. William Paul 1977 WPV 1975.
0: Copy. Go ahead.
1: Mitchell's removed the truck. Rescue's not needed. I'm transporting to Highway 50 and 994 to drop off.
0: Copy.
1: Dispatch.
0: Go ahead.
1: To the 5 part of 7 mile. Girl's gonna be driving down the block if you're there.
0: Copy.
2: Defer to dispatch.
0: Go ahead.
2: Can you put me on a well until 90672?
0: Copy.
1: 5014.
0: Go ahead.
1: My report was completed. I'm 10-8-10-42.

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1: Not only.
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0: 321 dispatch.
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0: There's a tunnel to get port 2.
1: Okay. Moving at 8427 Corliss, Kermit 309, she just has issues with the child's father not bringing the child back.
2: 47 to 57.
0: I can get a call for you, is that right? I'll set it up again.

0: 37. I saw the ad say that you can cut out the sign and not
1: Fever.
0: Happy.
1: 17.
0: Go ahead.
1: Queen 10-8. Continuing back to one.
0: 17, you said you could take the tag?
1: Affirmative.
0: Happy.
1: Basically, 23.
0: I copy. 17, you can take that.
1: 47, 60% of the PI.
0: 70.

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0: Castellano, Amanda, and Ian Gilmartin.
1: Already on three.

0: 903 for
1: 28. Go ahead.
0: There's going to be two of them, but the first one is Adam X-Ray George, 3167, AXG 3167, out of Wisconsin.
1: Go ahead, second.
0: It's going to be Boy Charles, 1667, GL 1667, out of Wisconsin.
1: Copy. Do you want them back or just?

0: The first plate comes back valid and clear to this address on a Nissan, blue Nissan Rogue to a Stepo with a Kenna. What? Second plate I did not get back. Is it Boy George Lincoln 1667?
1: Boy Charles Lincoln 1667?
0: I got me, sorry. That comes back valid and clear on a blue Dodge Avenger to a Great Hudson. That's the

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0: Do you want me to leave you on the section and put you on that call then?
1: Yes.

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It's open 5119 Enemy, routed 910 in Kenosha, Highway 50.

sensazionale. Come in, it's on Westbound on KR. Four,

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0: At this stop by KCI, but that'll be around for the town base.
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0: 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Hold up, Class 80, go ahead.
1: 10-8, go ahead.
0: Copy, 2-8.
1: Roger,
0: I copy, is there anybody else?

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1: Illinois 847.

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1: Okay.
0: Hi, Charles Williams. You said we're beyond the bypass just west of Spring Valley in Baldwin County.
1: Copy.

Sarah Arnesen. Can I be a fisher 5 3 0 3 2 6 Julianne? The car said just

そうです。Three. Three. Three. Three. Three. Three. Three. Three. Three. Three. Three. Three. Three. Three. Three. Three. Three. Three. Three. Three. Three. Three. Three. Three. Three. Three. Three. Three. Three. Three. Three. Three. Three. Three. Three. Three. Three. Three. Three. Three. Three. Three. Three. Three. Three. Three. Three. Three. Three. Three. Three. Three. Three. Three. Three. Three. Three. Three. Three. Three. Three. Three. Three. Three. Three. Three. Three. Three. Three. Three. Three. Three. Three. Three. Three. Three. Three. Three. Three. Three. Three. Three. Three. Three. Three. Three. Three. Three. Three. Three. Three. Three. Three. Three. Three. Three. Three. Three. Three. Three. Three. Three. Three. Three. Three. Three. Three. Three. Three. Three. Three. Three. Three. Three. Three. Three. Three. Three. Three. Three. Three. Three. Three. Three. Three. Three. Three. Three.

0: for getting a bag of lime at the end of the day to come walking the street now.
1: For Albie and Roy.
0: Okay, how do you want me to finish up your traffic?

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1: Hello, I'm coming to call back if you got the proper passcode to cancel.

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Are you able to bring for a traffic incident at some random island? Excuse me, waiting outside there. Remember someone digging his car when he was inside? They did leave a note, but they didn't attempt to contact him. He'll be waiting by his black Acura.

0: 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J. King, Hell Lincoln, Full Ocean, U Union, David, Y. Young. Click my document.
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1: What?
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1: Copy.
0: I don't know about the fire.

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There's some great Kia sedan swerving all over the lane. Currently in the middle lane, tailgating the car in front of it. They give the plate of Sam North, David Charles.

Aurora Medical, question McHenry, is the Thatcher versus the Honda CRV, no injuries, sir, in front of the main entrance.

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1: I'll be over there for a wing driver, 7th and College, Wisconsin, Adam, George Young, 853. 7th and College. 7th and College.

0: Perfectly.
1: Yeah, this is another jurisdiction at 1005 58 Road, Department 222. They're attempting to investigate Milwaukee County Sheriff is investigating a hit and run. The vehicle that left was inaccurate. The plate of

0: A ver. 7.4%.
1: 0.574, also 10.19.

yet. Should I back drive with some people on the sidewalk in front of the address, possibly having a medical emergency, sitting down and acting erratic? We are sending rescue.

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Thank you.

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1: I know it. We'll take it.
0: Good.
1: I know it. This is coming from Liberty.

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3141.

0: No, it was just an iPhone notification. Might have been just a phone that dropped out of the vehicle.
1: Yeah, I'll be checking.